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0: 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It's just one school.
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0: starts now. We know what you need. We know what you want. And you want it now. A massive music weekend with PD Radio, Amsterdam's number one LGBT pride radio station. 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

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Every Friday and Saturday, at 8 in the evening. The House of Billy. A selection of house music of this moment. Tonight at 8. On PD Radio. 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

0: 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It's Belter after Belter. 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
1: Come and party with me on Friday night from 6 here on PD Radio. 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
0: Ready for the weekend with Lee Everest.

No shame, ladies, do your thing. 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Prince couldn't get me, change my name, Papa. 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
1: 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Queer Classics. Your daily doses of music from long time ago. Yes, when you were young. 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
2: 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Like a Fire.

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motherfucker. 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